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Engine 43 Rescue 42 Rescue 10774 Jefferson Boulevard 10774 Jefferson Boulevard. Engine 43 Rescue 42.

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Manhattan, engine 21, has its condition, 3310 Maple, 3310 Maple Avenue. 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

0: engine doing?
1: South Bay's ERP at 3310, or are they saying that's where they smell it?
0: RP left her residence. She left the area, but she smelled the smell in the general air outside of this address.

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Boulevard, HP Transferred, north of Culver and south of Washington. Smells like petroleum type of gas, or nauseous gas. Engine 42.

Engine 4-3, Rescue 4-3, can you respond with Engine 4-2 on that freeway? Hazardous smell on the freeway 405 and Culver Boulevard. It will be on the 405. RP smell is a strong odor on the number 2 lane going north. Engine 4-2, Engine 4-3, Rescue 4-3.

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Attention engine 6-1, squad 6-1, ALS altered patient at the Redondo Beach Jail, 401 Diamond Street, for an intoxicated female. Engine 6-1, squad 6-1.

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0: I'll say this was due to a vehicle backing up into the sprinkler valve, which broke off. There is an exterior valve on the outside of the structure, which is shut off at this time. There is no active leak. There is actual water to the building. No hazard at this location. Turning it over to the occupant, and they will contact the property manager for repairs. 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

El Fernando, Engine 3-4, Rescue 3-2. Rescue 129 Whiting Street, Unit 1. 129 Whiting Street, Unit 1. 2-year-old female, seizure, Engine 3-4, Rescue 3-2.

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0: from inquiring, can you leave a message for Manhattan Public Works and let them know there is a leak near the meter? 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
1: Sent for.
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over city engine 41 rescue 41 rescue at the back stage bar 10400 Culver Boulevard. 10400 Culver Boulevard. 28-year-old female took 3 pills of an unknown substance with alcohol, is passed out and breathing. Engine 41 rescue 41.

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Engine 62, squad 62.

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Unknown injuries. Is awake and breathing. 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

Culver City, engine 42 rescue, 42 rescue, 10955 Washington Boulevard, 10955 Washington Boulevard, number 21870, year old male vomiting, engine 42 rescue, 42.

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0: South Bay Province of Port Two. Can you attach ambulance Port Two to around, please?
1: Culver City Ambulance 42, respond to assist engine 42, rescue 42 on a rescue, 10955 Washington Boulevard, 10955 Washington Boulevard, number 218, Ambulance 42.

Attention Engine 6-1, trash fire at 109 Fisherman's Wharf. DRP is stating she saw a trash can on fire. She's no longer at the location. There was an extreme language barrier. Engine 6-1.

0: We're down to fire. 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
1: Negative, there was a language barrier. 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
0: We will go up to the station.

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1: I'm sorry, my mirror broke. 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
0: That's affirmative for 417, that's right.
1: I copy that. Air 24 working.
2: To the trash can near the restroom, too, in the pier parking.
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0: 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If you can leave a message for pier maintenance that the trash fire is out, it'll be in lot 7 near the bathroom.
1: 10-4.

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It's Rescue, Engine 41, Rescue 41, a rescue 80-year-old slipped and fall at the Palm Court Retirement, 3995 Overland, 3994 Overland, Engine 41.

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No medical at this time. Engine 43, rescue 43. Engine 41, rescue 41, rescue. Cardiff Avenue, Culver Boulevard, Cardiff Avenue, Culver Boulevard. PD's on scene, requests a male that's bleeding from the mouth be checked out. Engine 41, rescue 41.

0: 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Can you attach ambulance 42 to our run, please?
1: 10-4. Sepulveda Boulevard, 3900 Sepulveda Boulevard. You'll be assisting Engine 42, Rescue 42. Ambulance 42.

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1: Negative, sir.
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1: 10-4. Ambulance 4-2, assistant of rescue, 4061 Grandview Boulevard, Unit 302, 4061 Grandview Boulevard, Unit 302. Ambulance 4-2.

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Engine 34 Rescue 31.

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LSM responses, 319 North Broadway. Armored 202, 85-year-old female. Armored responses, but breathing. Engine 6-1, squad 6-1.

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Male transient throwing up, flying out of the wheelchair. Engine 3T Rescue 3T.

0: The vehicle is parked along the south curb line and the eastbound lanes just east of the Ganal parking lot.
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243 Commercial Firearm, 10814 Jefferson Boulevard, 10814 Jefferson Boulevard, submitted to Charles Dunn Culver City Center, covers the water flow, has not reset, engine 43.

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0: Can you recall the RP? We don't have a 2110 Matthews. Is there a different address that he's standing in front of?
1: He pinged at 2410 Matthews, but he seemed like he was in a lot of pain. I'll recall.

engine 21, rescue 31, rescue 616, 27th Street, 616, 27th Street. Second info for 83-year-old female feeling ill. Engine 21, rescue 31.

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1: Ma'am, Arrow's going to be down at the time.
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1: You show us the on the corner of Columbia, let's go see him.

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Engine 14 Rescue, 14.

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Can you show Engine 42, Rescue 42, clear of our run and on scene of a still alarm at 10955 Medical?

0: 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I copy Claire on another medical. 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

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Engine 42, Rescue 41.

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Extended 4 and Rescue 41 Rescue 6300 Helsers Road. 6300 Helsers Road, excuse me, at the Culver Stairs. Your 27-year-old female passing out. They're up the 5th pause break from the overlook.

0: 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You're still responding. 3600 Lomita Boulevard, suite number 200. It should be Neuro Wellness. The elevator steps at the second floor.
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0: 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Is this just in the hallway on the second floor, or do we have a suite number?
1: Just in the hallway on the second floor.
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1: 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You agree?
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Unconscious or fainting Delta 3210, Sepulveda Boulevard 231, Clearwater, South Bay.

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Engine 4-2, rescue 4-2.

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It'll be the resident request and FD response. Previously had an issue with her gas line requesting it be confirmed that it is off. Engine 2-1.

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Going to be in the parking lot. 10-4-3, rescue 4-3.

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Engine 41 Rescue, 41 Rescue, 10332 Clover Boulevard, 10332 Clover Boulevard. Going to get the Shell Station, please on scene, clear to enter. 25-year-old male. 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Engine 41 Rescue, 41.

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It's going to be at the second floor of JCPenney, 6-year-old male. Engine 43 Rescue, 43.

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Gonna be at the Southern California Hospital. Four subjects stuck in elevator number 2, stopped on the second floor. RP's able to direct. Engine 41, truck 43.

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Engine 43 Rescue 42.

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Engine 92, RA 94, BLS 94, unconscious or fainting Delta 4142 Pacific Coast Highway, outside Walgreens.

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0: 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Van Down, 21800 Hawthorne Boulevard, Dick's Sporting Goods, 301.
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0: Harry, copy, fam. We'll be launching from Long Beach, and we'll be in the area if you need any assistance.
1: Air 8, that is a firm. If you are able to assist, they would appreciate it. I will advise you are launching from Long Beach. Orange County Control.
0: Hey, ma'am, do you have a license plate for that Ford Mustang?

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1: Harry, what's which?
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It's going to be at the Palm Court Retirement in the dining room. 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

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It's unknown if it's a cable wire or electrical wire. 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

0: 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We're going to remain available, but you can contact Paul Ruda and ask him if he needs any assistance from us, or if he's able to handle following up with their alarm company.
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0: fine. One of the PD units is standing by with a male dislocated shoulder. It's going to be at the lower South Pier parking lot. Engine 21, rescue 21.
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1: Got it.
0: We're down here by the rescue. We'll wait for you.

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Engine 4-1, Engine 4-3, Rescue 4-1.

0: hour.
1: Thirty year old female having a stroke in a silver four paper. Hold on, I'm in the right lane.

0: Is this northbound or southbound?
1: Please southbound, 405.
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0: 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It's going to be taken hand from LA City Fire. It'll be a 35-year-old female overdose, unknown if awake or breathing. They also have engine 62 and rescue 62 responding.
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0: Ambulance 42, respond with Engine 42 on a rescue, 4900 Sepulveda, 4900 Sepulveda, room number 224-224, Ambulance 42.

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0: 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Engine 4C Rescue, 42.
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1: 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Shutting you down. 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
0: 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We're shutting. Are you good to shut it down?
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0: Air 8 will be switching.

Attention engine 64, squad 62, vehicle accident on Englewood Avenue underneath the 405 freeway overpass. You're in and out. PD's in route. Engine 64, squad 62.

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1: Is the updated location going to be on the freeway, or is this still on?
0: Hey, firm, I'm landline with an involved party. They state they're southbound on the freeway on the 405 near the Inglewood off-ramp.
1: Copy that. We'll attempt to locate. Let's forward that to you on the McCormick unit and squad 2.
0: 10-4, squad 2, did you copy? They're on the freeway southbound at Inglewood.
2: 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Thank you.

0: Culver City called back and advised you can 22-year-old over there. The vehicle stopped.
1: Airship coming. Yeah, we're in the frequency with them.
0: Culver City.

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1: You can show us on scene, 2-car TC, moderate damage. We southbound 405 at the Englewood exit on the bridge. We'll be out for a patient count, stand by for an update. Break squad from Engine 4.
2: Go ahead.
1: Yeah, if you enter southbound, we're almost to, we're on the bridge itself in the fast lane, and the carpool lane, with both lanes shut down. If you guys can move in front of us, that'll be the safest position for you.
2: Copy, move ahead of you. We are getting on the 405 now at Rose Grant.
1: Red Honor from Engine 6-4, can you also attempt to contact CHP? We are closing down both the fast lane and the carpool lane.
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0: 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We're going to have total 2 patients. All advise on status.
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RA 95, engine 95, BLS 94, traffic collision rescue, Anza Avenue and Emerald Street. Engine 93, RA 93, BLS 93, heart problems Delta, 3131, Artesia Boulevard, J's Smoke Shop.

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1: 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We're at the smoke shop and it's locked. Don't know if he's inside or in the rear of the business.
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0: 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Maybe the Callow Kitchen in Tequila. Engine 32 Rescue 32.
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He's on scene for a 45-year-old male. Engine 4T Rescue, 42.

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0: Are you able to respond to a 417 with a gun in our city?
1: Yes, ma'am. We'll be around at 1600.

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Vehicle versus pedestrian, Sepulveda Boulevard and Arlington Avenue.

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Engine 43, rescue 43.

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0: confirm the address?
1: 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Continuing shows southbound lanes north of

0: 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It's going to be Western and Dakota Way, which is going to be just north of Del Amo.
1: Five copies north of Del Amo. Thank you.
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0: way. Do you have anything further?
1: Truck 91, it was an iPhone activation indicating a severe car accident. The call taker couldn't hear the traffic in the background. The rapid deploy showed southbound lanes north of Western and Toyota Way.

0: Monster over here, as well as the CAD, showed us the TC at Sepulveda and Western, which is far away from Toyota Way.
1: We have a different call at Sepulveda and Arlington. That was a vehicle versus pedestrian. We don't have any other TCs.
0: Why don't you guys go west on 195th, check Van Ness, and make your way north. 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
1: 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We're not seeing anything. Unless you have anything further, we're going to go available.
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